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I've done it. One thing the same old dying changes a man, changes a man for the better. 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

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Diamond bracelets were worth a dozen cents.

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I swear by stars above, and now you in complete possession.

0: Voilà, Eleanor Rigby, on continue avec I Will Survive.
1: At first I was afraid. I was petrified. Kept thinking I could never live without you by my side.